0: Cause I gotta have faith. I gotta have faith. Cause I gotta have faith, faith, faith. I gotta have faith, faith, faith.
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0: 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Because I gotta have faith. I gotta have faith, faith, faith.
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0: 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Because I gotta have faith.
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1: 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Keep looking at me. Getting scared now. Right? Don't feel me, baby. It's just Justin.